0: Moving all of its bombers at RAF Fairford in Gloucestershire. The base was the target of a suspected terror plot the weekend before last. Earlier, US Secretary of State Marco Rubio said the decision to remove the jets wasn't directly linked to that. But Lord Ricketts, former permanent undersecretary at the Foreign Office, thinks there's more to it.
1: I can understand he doesn't want to give the impression that Iran has scored a famous victory by getting the Americans to pull out their strategic bombers without any shot being fired. Equally, I can understand that Downing Street will say, of course, the base is safe.
0: Andrew Mountbatten Windsor won't be using cash he gets from the King to fund his legal action against police who searched his homes. The King's brother was arrested earlier this year on suspicion of misconduct in public office over links to Jeffrey Epstein. He's always denied wrongdoing. A British Iron Dome to intercept drones and missiles bound for the UK is being promised if the Conservatives win the next election. The Shadow Defence Secretary says up to £10 billion would be spent on the system. Students protesting in France are calling for a national day of demonstration. Today, unrest has been spreading throughout cities across the country as they protest what they say is underfunding in the sector. And Northern Ireland remain unbeaten in the Nations League, but they were held to a goalless draw by Georgia. That's the latest. I'm Daisy Steele.
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Wednesdays at 10 p.m. on HBS is when we open up the Retro Charts Time Machine. I'm Brian Wolfson. Let's head into the night together with a musical reflection of the charts from the last 45 years. 2 years, two top 20s every week, each replaying the songs in the same order as back in the day. The tracks that formed your personal mixtape to play on your ghetto blaster. I'll be back this Wednesday from 10 to count down your retro charts. It's the only chart that counts on HBS.

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You are not alone.

Right now, Scotland needs O positive blood donors. O positive is the most common blood type in Scotland. More than 40% of people living here have it. And while this means there will always be more potential O positive donors, it also means more O positive patients need it. And that's why this blood type is so incredibly valuable for patients. If you've never given blood before or haven't for a while, now's the time to donate. Blood donation sessions are held regularly across Glasgow and the West, and Glasgow Blood Donor Centre is open 7 days a week. Book your appointment at scotblood.co.uk.

Hi there. Nice to meet you. I'm Frank, and yes, I'm an alcoholic. But I'm 5 years sober. I'm sober because I came to Alcoholics Anonymous, a safe place where I found understanding and support from people who know what it's like to have problems with alcohol. They've walked in my shoes and built a community that embraces hope and healing. They've got a solution that works. I'm an example of that. How? Well, we go to meetings. Not like the ones you see in the telly. It's about connecting and sharing our experiences and learning from one another. We talk about our struggles, our victories, and the tools we use to maintain our sobriety. It's so empowering. We get a sponsor, a person who's just a little further ahead of us in recovery, and we go through the 12-step program of recovery. That's it. But it's not just about getting sober, it's about staying sober. When I came to Alcoholics Anonymous, I had my doubts. But 5 years on, a day at a time, I'm living proof. With the incredible support of the most incredible people, the strength I've found within myself and the tools of recovery, I've built a good life for myself, a life I'm proud of. Sobriety isn't just about quitting alcohol. It's about embracing a whole beautiful new way of living. If you're not sure, come and find out. That's perfectly okay. Alcoholics Anonymous provides a warm welcome, whether you think you're an alcoholic or just curious to find out more. But if alcohol is costing you more than just money, there's a seat for you. If you're scared or unsure, I was too. We all were. You're not alone. You're never alone once you come and join us. There's no interview, no forms to fill in, no questions asked. You just need to come listen. And that's all you need to do to make a start. It's easy to find us. Visit the Alcoholics Anonymous website or call our Scottish helpline to find us. 0131 225 2727. There are hundreds of meetings a week in Glasgow. So there's a meeting for you and near you. What have you got to lose? Alcoholics Anonymous didn't just save my life, it gave me a life worth living. 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That call might just set you free. If you're struggling with alcohol, there's hope and healing waiting for you in Alcoholics Anonymous. You're not alone. Maybe see you at a meeting soon.

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Hi, it's Stuart Sloan here. Just thought I'd drop in to let you know that I will be here on HBS every Friday at 10 a.m. with my music selection. And I would love it if you would keep me company while we drift through the decades. It's an hour of pop hits in no particular order, from the 50s right through until today's chart toppers. So hopefully I'll see you at 10 a.m. on Friday.

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3: From the Sky News Centre at 4. Geoffrey Archer has died at the age of 86 after a career which spanned both best-selling novels and Westminster. The former Conservative MP sold more than 300 million books, but his political life was repeatedly overshadowed by controversy. He was jailed for 4 years in 2001 for perjury and perverting the course of justice. Our chief political correspondent John Craig says his career had its fair share of scandals.
4: The ebullient, charismatic, larger-than-life Geoffrey Archer. Some will say he was a rogue, given all the scandals and scrapes he got into during his life. As I say, served in prison for perjury.
3: Donald Trump says a security threat was behind the decision to withdraw US bombers from RAF Fairford. The US president claims he knows who was responsible, but hasn't given further details. The Conservatives are promising a British version of Israel's Iron Dome if they win the next election. The party says up to £10 billion would be spent on the missile and drone defence system dubbed the Britannia Shield. The Tories say it would be funded through welfare reform and reprioritising existing spending. But what do party members in Birmingham think Britain should be spending its defence budget on?
5: It definitely needs modernising. We've got empty sites across the country which need renovating.
6: Refilling our stockpiles after, you know, very generously and right, we sent things to Ukraine. We've now got a shortage ourselves.
7: Drones come into my head. That seems to be the way we're going.
3: Students in France are calling for a national day of protest today over what they say is chronic underfunding of education. Demonstrations have been spreading across the country. A rise in cancer among people under 50 is not confined to bowel cancer, according to new analysis. The World Cancer Research Fund says rates of prostate, kidney, womb, liver, pancreatic and breast cancer have also increased among younger adults. And Northern Ireland remain unbeaten in the Nations League, but they were held to a goalless draw by Georgia at Windsor Park. That's the latest. I'm Daisy Steele.
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Legislation has made it an offence to smoke within 15 metres of an NHS hospital building. So anyone smoking within 15 metres will be asked to stop and could be issued with a £50 penalty. It's important that patients, staff and visitors are aware of this law so we can all keep hospital sites smoke-free. 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If you would like to stop smoking, a member of staff can refer you to the Stop Smoking Service. 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

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Okay, we'll stop with the ears now.

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2: From the Sky News Centre at 5. Tributes are being paid to the best-selling author and former Conservative politician Geoffrey Archer, who's died at the age of 86. He sold more than 300 million books worldwide, but his political career was overshadowed by scandal and a prison sentence for perjury. Kemi Badenoch says his death is a huge shock, while Nadeem Sahawi remembers an extraordinary human being. Political commentator Daisy McAndrew says Archer was a larger-than-life figure.
3: He was somebody who could open doors, incredibly popular, as I said, incredibly accomplished, hundreds of millions of books sold, and just an extraordinary person who lived his life profiting from fiction, but also a lot of his own personal life seemed to be quite fictional as well.
2: Donald Trump says a specific security threat was behind the withdrawal of US bombers from RAF Fairford. The Pentagon's confirmed a dozen aircraft have now returned safely to America from the Gloucestershire base. Fairford was at the centre of a suspected terror plot last month, which the US president suggested could be linked to Iran. He's told reporters the bombers had to be moved.
4: I mean, they didn't fly out by accident. There were some threats, and rather than tempting the enemy, we'll capture the enemy and beat the enemy, but why should we leave him there? So we moved him around a little bit, not very far.
2: The Conservatives are promising a British version of Israel's Iron Dome if they win the next election. The party says up to £10 billion would be spent on the missile and drone defence system. Students in France are calling for a national day of protest today over what they say is chronic underfunding of education. Demonstrators have been spreading across the country. Labour support has risen to its highest level since January 2025, according to the latest YouGov poll for Sky News and The Times. The party is up 3 points to 27%, 5 points ahead of Reform, with the Conservatives on 20%. And Northern Ireland remains unbeaten in the Nations League, but they were held to a goalless draw by Georgia at Windsor Park. That's the latest. I'm Daisy Steele.
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9: Whoa, whoa, whoa, let's get together.
10: Hi, I'm getting together with the music of an American composer and singer-songwriter who was the most successful female songwriter of 1955 to 1999. Because she wrote or co-wrote 118 pop hits on the Billboard Hot 100 and 61 hits that charted in the UK.
9: Whoa, whoa, whoa, let's get together.
10: She's considered to be the most successful female songwriter in the UK singles chart between 1952 and 2005. She recorded 25 solo albums, most successful being Tapestry, which held the record for most weeks at number one by a female artist for more than 20 years. Her career began in the 1960s when she, along with her then husband, Jerry Goffin, wrote more than two dozen chart hits for numerous artists, many of which have become standards. Let's listen to her 1962 song, originally written for Bobby V. Her demo version of the song became a hit for her, as the record company liked it so much that they decided to release her version as a single. Here is It Might As Well Rain Until September, sung by Carole King.

King's mother began giving music lessons to her when she was four. She would climb up on the stool and be raised higher by sitting on a phone book. With her mother sitting alongside, she was taught music theory and elementary piano technique, including how to read notation and do proper note timing. Carol said, "My mother never forced me to practice. She didn't have to. I wanted so much to master the popular songs that poured out of the radio." It's Too Late is a song from Carole King's 1971 album Tapestry. It was released as a single in 1971 and reached number one on the Billboard Hot 100. The lyrics describe the end of a loving relationship without assigning blame. Toni Stern said that she wrote the lyrics in a single day after a love affair with James Taylor was over. The recording won a Grammy Award for Record of the Year in 1972.

the 1950s, Carole King went to the James Madison High School. She formed a band called the Cosines, changed her name to Carole King, and made demo records with her friend Paul Simon for $25 a session.

She attended Queen's College in New York, where she met Neil Sedaka and Jerry Coffin, all future famous songwriters like herself. She briefly dated Neil Sedaka, who produced the hit song entitled "O Carol." Jerry Coffin became her songwriting partner, and when she was 17, they married in August 1959, after she had become pregnant with her first daughter, Louise. They then quit college and took daytime jobs, wrote songs together in the evening. Here's our version of "I Feel the Earth Move," which peaked at number one in the Billboard Hot 100 in 1971 and number six in the UK.

the 60s with Carole King writing the music and Jerry Goffin the lyrics. The two wrote a string of classic songs for a variety of artists. They were the songwriting team behind Dawn Kushner's Dimension Records. None of her follow-up singles, After It Might As Well Rain Until September, sold much, and her already sporadic recording career was temporarily abandoned by 1966. So Far Away is one of her songs which expresses longing for a lover who is far away. However, although the lyrics start by focusing on the physical distance between the lovers, the lyrics use that as a jumping-off point to explore emotional distance between lovers as well. Carole King's warm, earnest singing on the song brings out the song's sadness.

0: Well, by 1968, Carole King and Jerry Coffin were divorced and were starting to lose contact. She moved to Laurel Canyon in Los Angeles with her two daughters and reactivated her recording career by forming The City, a music trio consisting of Charles Larkey, her future husband, and Danny Kochmar. The City produced one album, Now That's Everything Been Said, in 1968, but Carole's reluctance to perform live meant sales were very slow. A change of distributors meant the album was quickly deleted and the group disbanded in 1969. Second single from her 1971 album, Tapestry, tells the story of an Old West confrontation between the outlaw Smackwater Jack and Big Jim, the chief. It was a good example of the effectiveness of her songwriting partnership with Jerry Coffin, who provided brilliant and far-ranging lyrics which complemented her musical talents. Smackwater Jack has a dry wit and several clever lines. It's a definite fan favourite.
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2: While in Laurel Canyon, Carole King met James Taylor and Joni Mitchell, as well as Tony Stern, with whom she would collaborate on future songs. Tapestry, of course, was an instant success with numerous singles, which made the top 10. It held the number one spot for nearly 15 consecutive weeks, remained in the charts for nearly 6 years, and has sold over 25 million copies worldwide. The album won 4 Grammy Awards, including Album of the Year, Record of the Year, and Song of the Year, and Best Pop Vocal Performance for a Female. And Carole became the first woman to win the award. According to Carole King, she didn't consciously attempt to write her next song, which you're going to hear, Beautiful, but it came to her spontaneously. It stemmed from a realisation while riding in the New York City subway that the way she perceived others reflected on how she felt herself. You

A 1971 song called You've Got a Friend, written by Carole King, was first recorded and included in her album Tapestry. Another well-known version is, of course, by James Taylor, which was released as a single, reaching number one on the Billboard Hot 100 and number four in the UK. The song won Grammy Awards for both Carole King for Song of the Year and James Taylor, the Best Male Pop Vocal Performance. Dozens of other artists, of course, have recorded the song over the years. Carole has stated that the song was as close to pure inspiration as I've ever experienced, she says. The song wrote itself. It was written by something outside myself, but through me.

0: Where You Lead is a song written by Carole King in 1970 with lyrics by Tony Stern. In 2000, Carole King recorded Where You Lead as a duet with her daughter Louise Goffin to serve as the theme song for the Warner Brothers television series Gilmore Girls. Carole said that as the song came out originally just before Women's Lib, and it's got kind of a Stand By Your Man lyric to it, she didn't exactly feel comfortable performing it, so they changed the lyrics to reflect the series' theme of mother and daughter relationship.
1: Yes, I will. You've got a friend.
0: Carole and her daughter Louise duetted the revised version on the 3rd of July 2016 in Hyde Park at the concert, which marked the first time Carole King had performed all the songs from Tapestry in a single

Carole King was driven to succeed. She didn't want to be in the spotlight. She never considered herself to be a great singer. Her original mission was to stay in the background by crafting good songs that others could sing. Will You Still Love Me Tomorrow is a song written by Jerry and Carole, originally recorded in 1960 by the Shirelles, who took their single to number one on the Billboard Hot 100 chart. It's since been recorded by many artists over the years, including a 1971 cover by Carole herself with Joni Mitchell and James Taylor on the background vocals. Carole's version of the song was taken at a considerably slower tempo with a more contemplative feel compared to the Shirelles' original recording.

0: In 1973, Carole King performed a free concert in New York City's Central Park with over 100,000 attending. Amongst the songs was You Make Me Feel Like a Natural Woman, which she wrote for Aretha Franklin. It was a big hit for Aretha and became a standard song for her. The song was inspired by Atlantic Records co-owner and producer Jerry Wexler, a student of African-American musical culture who had been mulling over the concept of the natural man when he drove by Carole King on the streets of New York and he shouted out to her that he wanted a natural woman song for Aretha's next album. In thanks, Jerry and Carole granted Jerry Wexler a co-writing credit. This is Carole King's version of the song.
1: Looking out on the morning

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1: During the course of her long career, Carole King has penned over 400 songs that have been recorded by more than 1,000 artists. When she was asked what she would say if she could give advice to her younger self, she said simply, "You're going to have a very rich and wonderful life."
2: Whoa, whoa, whoa, let's get together.
1: Her album, Carole King Music, was released in December 1971, and within days it entered the top 10 at number 8, becoming the first of many weeks that both Tapestry and Carole King Music would occupy the top 10 simultaneously. Rhymes and Reasons followed in 1972, as did Fantasy in 1973, each earning gold certifications. Then, in September 1974, she released her album Wraparound Joy, which was again certified gold. Here's a song from that album called Jazzman. Lift.

In 2010, Carole King and James Taylor staged their Troubadour reunion tour together, recalling the first time they played at the Troubadour West Hollywood in 1970. They had reunited 2.5 years earlier in 2007 with the band they used in 1970 to mark the club's 50th anniversary. They enjoyed it so much they decided to take the band on the road in 2010. Carole King played a piano, James Taylor a guitar, and they played on each other's songs and they sang together some of the numbers they were both associated with. It was a major commercial success, with Carole playing to some of the largest audiences of her career. Total ticket sales exceeded 700,000 and the tour grossed over $59 million, making it one of the most successful tours of the year. Another song now from her top-selling album, Wrap Around Joy, called Nightingale, which has her daughters Louise and Sherry, who were quite young at the time, singing backup vocals.

In 1980, on her album Perils, Songs of Goffin and King, Carol King recorded Oh No, Not My Baby. The song's lyrics describe how friends and family repeatedly warn the singer of the song about a partner's infidelities. The song is regarded as an American standard due to its long-time popularity with both music listeners and recording artists.

Sadly, in December 2012, Carol received a star on the Hollywood Walk of Fame. In late 2012, the Library of Congress announced that Carol King had been named the 2013 recipient of the prestigious Gershwin Prize for Popular Song, the first woman to receive the distinction given to songwriters for a body of work. The President and Michelle Obama hosted the award concert at the White House on May 22, 2013, with the President presenting the prize and reading the citation. One Day, written by Jerry Coffin and Carole King, became a popular hit in the summer of 1963 for the American girl group The Chiffons. Carole King herself had the first major hits remake of her own composition when she recorded the song for her studio album Pearls, Songs of Goffin and King.

Oh, Jovi, you can't beat those timeless classics, can you? One fine day. Well, time now for just one last song, and I do hope you've enjoyed getting together with the music of Carole King, and you'll join me next time. Now and Forever was written and recorded by Carole for the major motion picture, A League of Their Own, the 1992 American sports comedy drama film that tells a fictionalised account of the real-life American girls' professional baseball league, starring Gina Davis, Tom Hanks, Madonna and Laurie Petty. Hope you can join me and Norman Ross next time. Now.

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2: From the Sky News Centre at 6. Geoffrey Archer has died at the age of 86 after a career which spanned both best-selling novels and Westminster. The former Conservative MP sold more than 300 million books, but his political life was repeatedly overshadowed by controversy. He was jailed for 4 years in 2001 for perjury and perverting the course of justice. Our chief political correspondent John Craig says his career had its fair share of scandals.
3: The ebullient, charismatic, larger-than-life Geoffrey Archer. Some will say he was a rogue, given all the scandals and scrapes he got into during his life. As I say, served in prison for perjury.
2: The Tories are promising a new multi-billion pound Iron Dome defence system if they win the next general election. The Shadow Defence Secretary will say at the party conference later the £10 billion project would protect the UK from missile and drone attacks. Donald Trump says a security threat was behind the decision to withdraw US bombers from RAF Fairford. The US president claims he knows who was responsible, but hasn't given further details. The Children's Burns Trust says it's seen a 260% rise in burn injuries linked to cheap, squishy toys. Trading Santander's has seized thousands of unsafe products after they were found to contain harmful chemicals. Sue Bozeman from the Children's Burns Trust says the injuries can be extremely serious.
4: They tend to be a combination of heat, if it's been heated in the microwave, and chemical from the substance that leaks out of them. And it's often onto hands because they're holding them, and then faces because they're looking at them. So the burn injuries tend to be quite deep, and they can unfortunately lead to lifelong scarring.
2: Northern Ireland remain unbeaten in the Nations League after they were held to a goalless draw by Georgia at Windsor Park. They're still top of their group. And a suit worn by Daniel Craig as James Bond in Skyfall is expected to fetch up to £40,000 at auction. The Tom Ford outfit was worn during the film's opening chase sequence in Istanbul. That's the latest. I'm Imani Rana.
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6: Hello there. Yes, it is Richard Smith here with the A to Z of Pop. If you've never heard the show before, please let me explain it to you. During the next hour, I'll be featuring songs and artists from the 1960s to today whose name or title begins with the same letter. It'll all become a lot clearer as we go through it, but on the programme today, I'm going to be taking an A to Z look at the letter P, with performances by artists including Michael Crawford, Doja Cat, The Pasadenas, Mary Chapin Carpenter, Ed Sheeran, and the Pussycat Dolls. Oh, and we'll also be taking a little break and having a listen to the long song. There's more about that later. Anyway, all you have to do for the next hour is to just settle back, relax, and stay tuned to us here on your favourite station for the A to Z of Pop. And to get us away to the very best possible start, a tune recorded in the jungle room of his Graceland home and his final US number one before he died, from 1977, is Elvis Presley, A Moody Blue.

It's a tune that got to number 3 in 2010. American producer Timbaland, Timothy Zachary Mosley to his friends and family, I'm thinking, as well as Katy Perry, who, if you're wondering, Catherine Elizabeth Hudson. And as I say, they had that in the charts in 2010. Number 3 hit, Timbaland and Katy Perry, If We Ever Meet Again. Vixen's fighting for their drugs. I burn in like a pistol. Something goes off-piste here, I think, a bit. Before that, from 1977, it was Elvis Presley and that Moody Blue. Face of the year. Face of the year. Face of the year. Face of the year. Yeah, I think we're going to leave that there, to be absolutely honest with you. So here's a tune composed by Andrew Lloyd Webber, with lyrics written by Charles Hart and Richard Stilgo and Mike Batt as well. Performed in the 1986 stage musical of The Phantom of the Opera for us by Michael Crawford.

Blimey, it's powerful stuff. For the female vocalist, there was, of course, Sarah Brightman, who sings that song with different duets with other performers, including Antonio Banderas, Chris Thompson, Alessandro Safina, Mario Frangoulis, Colin Wilkinson, Anthony Warlaw, John Owen Jones, Peter Zhoback, and Erkan Arki. But there, it was Michael Crawford. She also sung it with Steve Harley from Cockney Rebel as well. Blimey. 1986 remembered here on your favourite station with Michael Crawford and Sarah Brightman and the Phantom of the Opera. If you've just tuned in, hello there, it's the A to Z of Pop with me, Richard Smith. And on the show today, we're looking at song titles and artists from the 60s to today that all begin with the same letter of the alphabet. Now, the object of our attentions today is the letter P, so please do stay with us right here on your favourite radio station for some more from the files of the A to Z of Pop. Now, very shortly, it'll be Prince. Yes, he's coming in with When Doves Cry, but to take us there, a tune from 2023, using a little bit of Walk On By, but it's Doja Cat, who's going to paint the town red. Oh, hang on, I'll get me stirring stick.

I bet. Said I got drive, I don't need a car. Money really all that we fiending for. I'm doing things they ain't seen before. Bands ain't dumb, but extreme is all. I'm a demon lord. Fall off what? I ain't seen the horse. Called your bluff, better cite the source. Fame ain't something that I need no

Number 4 in the UK charts for Prince and When Doves Cry. And before that, he was Doja Cat. Real name? So, regret saying this. Amala Ratner Zandil Diamini. Think that's how you say it? Apologies if that's all wrong, but Doja Cat is better from 2023. A number 1 hit for her, Painting the Town Red. Now, here's a tune. Originally released in 1973 by the American R&B group New York City. Done for us here, though, by the Pasadenas, which makes it qualify for this show.

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0: 1963 and their version of the Marvelettes' 1961 hit Please Mr. Postman. It never actually made the UK charts, but it's good enough to make this programme under the letter P. The Pasadenas before that, who, if you were wondering, Andrew Banfield, Michael Milliner, David Milliner, Jeff Aaron Brown and Hamish Seelacan. I think that's how you say it. But anyway, they were the Pasadenas in 1992, a number four hit for their cover version of I'm Doing Fine Now. It's true to say. Welcome along to the A to Z of Pop with me, Richard Smith. It's a look at the songs and the stars from the 60s to today that begin with the same letter of the alphabet. And today we're looking at titles and artists beginning with the letter P. And coming up in the second half of the show, there's even more hits and memories for you, just like this.
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1: Well, that sounds like a bit of all right to me, so please do stay with us for the next 30 minutes or so, right here on your favourite station for much more from the files of the A to Z of Pop, where it's time now for this.
0: It's Richard Smith and the A to Z of Pop, introducing the long song.
1: Yes, it is time for the long song, a tune lasting 5 or more minutes, and today's choice is no exception, coming in at 6 minutes and 51 seconds. From 1982, the shortened version reached number 6 in the UK charts for ABC. From the album The Lexicon of Love, it is today's long song, and it is a version of Poison Arrow. See what you make of this.

Martin Fry, Mark White, Stephen Singleton, Mark Lickley and David Palmer, produced by Trevor Horn from the album The Lexicon of Love. It was the jazz remix of Poison Arrow, ABC in 1982, and that was today's long song here on your favourite station. Very shortly, Gigi Perez will be here with her Sailor song. But to take us there, here's a tune done by Mary Chapin Carpenter. But Come On, Come On, Passionate Kisses. Yeah.

American singer-songwriter Gianna Perez, known as Gigi Perez, and from 2024, Sailor Song, it was called. Before that, Mary Chapin Carpenter's version of Lucinda Williams's penned tune that came out originally in 1989. From 1992, though, Passionate Kisses. If you've just tuned in our way, hello there, it's Richard Smith here with the A to Z of Pop. And on the show today, we're looking at song titles and artists that all begin with the same letter of the alphabet. And with tunes from the 1960s to today, as you probably worked out already, that we're looking at the letter P. So please do stay with us, if you can, right here on your favourite station, for some of the final few tunes on today's edition of the A to Z of Pop. And now, you know, that Ed Sheeran album, Divide... Well, it's perfect.

0: with a cover version of Crispy and St. Peter's 1960s hit Pied Piper. Came out in 1971 and got to number 11. And before that, a tune that spent 46, yet count them, 46 weeks on the UK charts, and some of those at number one. It was Ed Sheeran and Perfect. Well, there we are. That almost concludes our all-too-brief look at the letter P for today.
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0: That always sounds like a good thing to be doing, does that? Anyway, I really do hope that you've enjoyed the last hour, rediscovering all those hits and memories. There's more great entertainment coming up very shortly here on your favourite station, so please do stay with us for that. And until the next time then, this is Richard Smith saying thank you so much for your company on the programme today. And it's on to my final tune for this time around, and we're going to finish with a song from 2005 that never actually made the UK charts. It originally came out in 1954, done by Pedro Infante, as well as Luis Demetrio and Pablo Beltran Ruiz. But our version today comes by way of the Pussycat Dolls. It's a little ditty entitled Sway. Thanks again for listening. I'll see you later. Take care. Ta-ra.

0: like a rainbow.
1: Cyndi Lauper, True Colours, to kick us off. Hello and welcome to another hour of music with me, Gordon Boyle, on the Hospital Broadcasting Service. It's great to have you here. This time around, the theme is...

guess it's not too difficult then. You'll have guessed by now, it's Colours. The clue was the first track, Cyndi Lauper, True Colours. And I'm sure you'll know this next one. 1983 is the year. UB40 is the artist.

0: One of only three UB40 tracks to have reached the number one spot, the others having been I Got You Babe, and the cover version of I Can't Help Falling In Love With You. The one we just heard was Red, Red Wine. Fast forward to 1995 now. I didn't say the song titles had to be colours. In this case, it's the name of the act. Scarlet, Independent Love Song.
1: You

It's a song that only got to number 12 in the chart at the time, but as I remember, it did better than that. Independent Love Song by Scarlett. And talking of independent women, Freda Payne is next up to tell us what's left of her latest love interest.

1970, Frida Payne with a soul classic, Band of Gold. And sticking with the colour gold, fans of James Bond will know that the first Bond movie was Dr. No. There have been several since, but what numbered Bond movie was GoldenEye? Answer after we hear from Tina Turner.

Testing your Bond knowledge then. GoldenEye, sung by Tina Turner. I can tell you the year was 1995. The Bond movie prior to that was License to Kill. The movie after it was Tomorrow Never Dies. The number of GoldenEye in the Bond series was 17. Well done to you if you answered that without help. A change of tone is next. We go from gold to yellow. The Beatles, followed by Joni Mitchell. Two acts with their own choice of transport. In the town.

choice of colour on this occasion was, of course, yellow. The Beatles in their Yellow Submarine, followed by Joni Mitchell with a song which has been re-recorded by Amy Grant and the Counting Crows, the original of Big Yellow Taxi. It's time for a sing-along now. Here's Jeff Beck.

Made famous in 1968 at a charity concert, Jeff Beck, Hi Ho, Silver Lining. Now, here on the Hospital Broadcasting Service, every evening from 8 p.m. is the open line. That's your opportunity to make a request to your musical taste. To take part, give us a call on 0141 221 4043. Make any request you like, and it will be played between 8 and 10 p.m. That number again, 0141 221 4043. You're listening to An Hour of Music with me, Gordon Boyle. Coming up, more colour-coded music, and in the theme of colours, we go from silver to grey.

He's a man who enjoyed a string of hits in the late 1990s and early 2000s, David Gray with his most successful track, Babylon. Neil Diamond is next up with some country music, a very popular track from 1979. What year that was. Forever in Blue Jeans.

apparently not his most successful track, but one that's lasted the test of time, Forever in Blue Jeans by Neil Diamond. Another sing-along for you now, courtesy of Fats Domino, and I'll follow that up with Someone Singing the Blues.

1956 number one single for Tommy Steele, Singing the Blues. Prior to that, Fats Domino from the same era, Blueberry Hill. From blue, we go to pink now. This is The Scaffold.

inspired by the folk song The Ballad of Lydia Pinkham, a track from 1968 that dominated the festive period of that year, Lily the Pink by The Scaffold. Next in our journey of many colours, I couldn't not play this one. Here's Van Morrison.

Going further with the colour theme, we had Purple Rain by Prince, and followed that up by Skipping Light Fandango with Boko Haram's Whiter Shade of Pale. And sadly, that's all I have time for this time. I hope you've enjoyed the colour theme, as Tom Jones serenades my exit with the green, green grass of home. From me, Gordon Boyle, take care, and thanks for your company. Bye-bye for now.

Oh, what a way to kick off Monday night's open line with Sister Sledge. We are family. And that was a request from David on Ward 10D. And that's for his wife, Agnes. So I hope you enjoyed that, both David and Agnes. A really great way to kick us off. We have got quite a lot of requests in tonight, but there is always room for me to squeeze in some more. If you have got a special song in mind for maybe the staff working on your ward, maybe a loved one, maybe a pal, then I would love to hear from you. Give me a wee text on 07756434225. I would love to hear from you. So please do get in touch, say hi, and get your request in, and we'll get that played for you. Now, next up, we have a request from Daniel, who is also on Ward 10D, and this is for a song I have not heard of before, so I'm looking forward to playing this for you. It's Rochelle Diamante with Cotton Candy, and this is for Daniel's mum, Jackie, and Gran Margaret. So I hope you enjoy listening to this one. This is Cotton Candy.

was quite the experience, wasn't it? Rochelle Diamante, Cotton Candy. That was a request from Daniel on Ward D for his mum Jackie and gran Margaret. Thank you for introducing that song to my life. That felt like that was quite a fun poppy song. I believe it's the soundtrack to something. I'll need to investigate this further because it sounds like something I would be quite entertained by. So thank you for requesting that, Daniel. And let's keep things moving along. We have a song from James on 10D, and he would like to hear Jim Croce, Time in a Bottle, and that's for all the staff. So thank you for getting in touch with this one, and I hope you can sit back, relax, and enjoy listening.

Claudio Schiffer and Stallone. Liza dancing on the floor and Bianca walking through the door.

0: off somewhere. 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Oh, you must be famous. Yeah, I saw your photograph in Oh dear, you're so famous.
1: Amanda Lear Fashion Pack, Studio 54. So I'm trying to work out, I think that might be part of the soundtrack for the movie Studio 54. But that was a request from David on Ward 10D, and that was for Toby. So I hope you both enjoyed that. And before that, we had the request for James for Jim Croce, Time in a Bottle for All the Staff. That's a song that I really enjoy. So thank you for requesting that. If you would like to get a particular track played on the airwaves, then please do get in touch with me. You can send me a text. The number is 07756 434 225, and we can get your track on for you. Maybe you want to thank the staff on your ward, maybe you've got a loved one in mind, maybe just a pal who's been there for you recently. So get in touch and we will get your track played out. We've got lots of great music still to play. We've got a bit of Simon and Garfunkel, some Robbie Williams, and we also have a bit of Coldplay. We've got a couple of requests in from Bernadette and Ashley, who work in the cafe together, and it's their fifth year working together. So we will get your tracks on, don't you worry. Now, for the time being, let's keep things rolling. And we have got a request from David on Ward 10D. He would like to hear David Bowie, China Girl, and that's for his wife, Elizabeth. So we'll get that on for you, David. I hope you enjoy this one.

David Bowie China Girl there, and that was a request from David on Ward 10D, and that was for his wife Elizabeth. So I hope you enjoyed listening to that. Now we have a request from another David who is also on Ward 10D, and this is for Shadows with Apache, and that's for his son Sean and his good friend Tony. And if you would like to get a request in, if you would like to hear a special track played, then please do get in touch with me. You can give me a text on 077 56 434 225. I would love to hear from you, and I hope you're enjoying the music that we've played so far. I really love hearing all the songs that are special to you guys. So here we go, let's get on Shadows with Apache for David in Ward 10D.

0: is I think that at first people sort of are a bit suspicious. You know, come on, what are you up to?
1: Well, that was quite a journey, wasn't it? That was The Beatles, A Day in the Life, and that was requested by Veronica, who's on Ward 10D, and that was for all her family. Thank you for introducing me to that song. That took us on a real musical journey, and I appreciate that. And before we played The Beatles, we had The Shadows with Apache, and that was for David, and a request from David for his son Sean and good friend Tony. I hope you are enjoying listening to all of these requests. I am Steph Abbott and I'm covering Monday night's open line. If you want to get in touch with me, give me a wee text. The number is 077-56-434-225. I would love to hear from you. I hope that you are able to sit relatively comfortably and just enjoy the music tonight. So let's keep going with our requests and let's play the first of two. And this is for Ashley and Bernadette, who work in the cafe together, and they wanted to hear some Coldplay. So of course, let's get that on for you. Here is Coldplay with Viva La Vida, and this is for Ashley and Bernadette. Thank you for getting in touch and saying hello.

Coldplay, Viva La Vida there, and that was a request from Ashley and Bernadette, who work in the cafe, and they have got another request that's coming up later, so gals, stay tuned for that one, and thank you as always for getting in touch. That is what the open line is all about, and if you would like to hear a particular track, then get in touch with me. You can send me a wee text on 077 56 434 225. Would love you to say hi, keep me company this Monday evening. Obviously the nights are fair drawn in, it's been dark probably from about 7 p.m. I think that's when it's kind of starting to get dark now, isn't it? So I hope you are keeping cozy and you're enjoying the music tonight. Anyway, let us keep rolling on, and we have got it's a full request from Brian on Ward 10C, and he would like to hear Simon and Garfunkel, Bridge Over Troubled Water. What a classic. And Brian has put this request in, and this is for Tracy, and it is a thank you for all of her help. So I hope that you enjoy listening to this, Tracy. It's from Brian on Ward 10C.

What an iconic song that is. I'm sure you would agree. Simon and Garfunkel, Bridge Over Troubled Water. And that was a request from Brian on Ward 10C. And that was for Tracy for all of her help. So I hope you appreciated having that one played out on air. And let's keep rolling. We've got another one from someone on Ward 10C. This is a request for Stephen, or from Stephen, and it's for Bob Dylan, Like a Rolling Stone. And it's for all the staff working hard in the ward. So I hope you are listening to this one and that you enjoy it. So here we go. It's a bit of Bob Dylan for you.

Once upon a time you dressed so fine, threw the bumps of dime in your prime. Then you, people call, say beware doll, you're bound to fall. You thought they were all,

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1: Yes, if you want to get in touch with me, Steph Abbott, covering tonight's open line, then please do, and I will play your requests. Would love to get that done for you. And before that, we heard Bob Dylan, Like a Rolling Stone, and that was a request from Stephen on Ward C for all of the staff in 10C. So I hope you enjoyed listening to that. Now, we had another request from Bernard on 10C, and it was for you two, and it said Joshua Tree. Now, Joshua Tree is the name of the album, so what I've done is I have picked a track from that album, which was released in 1987, a great year. I was not in existence, but I do love 80s music. I think it is fantastic. So, a great genre and a great period for you two, certainly. So, this is for Bernard in 10C, and it's for his wife, Margaret. So, I hope you enjoy the track that I picked. It is from the album The Joshua Tree.

You Two There, Where the Streets Have No Name. And that was for Bernard on Ward 10C, who was looking for a track from their album Joshua Tree. And that was for his wife, Margaret. So I hope you enjoyed our selection there. We are approaching the end of the first hour of tonight's open line. But don't you worry, I still have space for any requests that we get in. So if you have got a special track in mind that you would like me to play for you, then give me a wee text on 07756434225 and I will try my very darndest to get that track played for you. And our next one is a song that I can't say I have heard. It might be one of those that I play it and I instantly recognise it, but that is what I love about doing the open line, is because people request songs that obviously are dear to them, they're important to them, but it might be ones that are not on my radar or other people's radar. So we're sharing music together, so that is always great. And this particular one that I'm talking about, this is a request that's come from Evelyn on Ward 10C, and it is for Brooks and Dunn, Red Dirt Road, and it's for all the staff in 10C. So, Evelyn, I hope you are listening to this one and you enjoy it.

Red Dirt Road there by Brooks and Dan, and that was a request that came from Evelyn on 10C for all the staff there. Thank you so much for that. I love a bit of country music, and it really has been having a moment for the past few years, hasn't it? And there's various country music festivals kind of popping up all over the place. So yeah, thank you for a bit of country there. Can't go wrong with that. And let's move along nicely. Our next request comes from Jane. She is on 10C and she would like to hear some Robbie Williams for all the staff in 10C. And it also goes out to the staff in 8C who looked after her husband, John. So thank you very much for putting that request in. We would love to play your song for you, for all the staff in 10C and all the staff in 8C. We appreciate everything you do. So here is Jane's request. It's Robbie Williams with Angels.

Robbie Williams with Angels there. That was a request from Jane on Ward 10C for all the staff in that ward, and also on the staff, all the staff on Ward 8C who looked after her husband, John. Truly angels among us, you guys. So thank you very much from Jane and from all of us in general. So this is Steph Abbott. I am covering this evening's open line. We are in our second hour and I still have time that I can play your request. If you want to get in touch with me, please do. The number to do that on is 077 56 434 225. That number again, 077 56 434 225. So send me a wee text, tell me what song you would like to have played and who it's for. It could be for a loved one, could be for a friend, could be the staff on your ward, or it could just be for yourself, a nice opportunity to get your name on the radio, get your song on the radio, and hopefully put a wee smile on your face. So we will get on to the next request that we have, and it is from a staff member, which is great. So this is Fiona, and her request is for a track by Simple Minds called Belfast Child, and it's for all of the staff at the Queen Elizabeth University Hospital. So I hope that as many of you as possible are listening live, but if not, this show will be on again tomorrow morning at 8 o'clock, and of course you can go on the website and look at the Listen Again feature, and you can hear all of the wonderful music that we have been playing tonight, including this track as requested by Fiona for all the QEH staff. I hope you enjoy listening to this one by Simple Minds.

Wow. So that was Simple Minds with Belfast Child. That was a request from Fiona, who is a staff member at the Queen Elizabeth University Hospital, and she wanted to get that request played for all her fellow staff members. So thank you very much for making that request. I'd never heard that song before, and I think tonight's open line has been such a mixed bag of tracks, stuff that I've never heard before, stuff I'm being introduced to. So thank you. You all have really perked up this Monday evening for me. Not that it wasn't perking up already, because I knew I was covering the open line, which I do really enjoy. And I hope you have enjoyed listening to all of our tunes. And the next one, I must say, I am a big fan of. It reminds me of when I was playing Mario Kart almost constantly. One Christmas time when I got a GameCube Games console, I had the Daniel Bedingfield album and I had a Busted album, and I'd sort of alternate between the two of them and play Mario Kart in my bedroom. I think I did that a lot after I'd got those things for Christmas. So this, it's not really about me, so sorry, I tend to go off on a tangent. You'll have realised that. This request has come from a fellow hospital radio volunteer, Tony, aka Mac, and it's for Daniel Bedingfield, Gotta Get Through This, and it's for all the hospital volunteers, and well, I suppose that does include me, so it is about me a little bit, but more importantly, hope you like this one. I know I do.

0: through till 10, open line on HBS. Music all the
1: way. Yes, you're listening to Monday's Night Open Line, being covered by me, Steph Abbott. That was Daniel Bedingfield, Gotta Get Through This, and that was a request from Tony, who is a fellow hospital radio volunteer, and that was for all his fellow hospital radio volunteers. Put my teeth back in, sorry about that. Anyway, so I hope you enjoyed that. And this is another song that I really, really enjoy. So thank you for requesting this. Isra on Ward 10D, and it's for Mary. And it's a bit of Kelly Clarkson, and it's a great track, certainly got a lot of attitude, and one that I try, not necessarily successfully, but I try to belt out myself. But I won't punish you listeners with that. I'll pop my mic down and you can have Kelly do the real thing.

Kelly Clarkson with Since You've Been Gone, and that was requested by Isra in Ward 10D for Mary. A great track. I hope at least some of you were singing along loudly or quietly, badly or perfectly. Who cares? And we have just had a request in on the text. This is from Peter on 11C, and he would like to hear Jessica by the Allman Brothers, and it goes out to all the staff on 11C. So thank you so much for getting in touch, Peter. Really great to hear from you. If you want to get in touch just like Peter has done, please give me a wee text on 07756 434 225, and you can get your own track played, because that is what I'm here to do. That is what the open line is all about.

Allman Brothers there with Jessica, and that was a request from Peter for all the staff on 11C. And that was another piece of music I have not heard before. I don't think I have. So thank you for introducing me to some new music. And now let's play our next one. It is from James on Ward 10D, and he would like to hear John Lennon, Beautiful Boy, for all the staff. So let's get that on for you, James.

such a sweet song. John Lennon with Beautiful Boy. That was a request from James on Ward 10D for all of the staff. So I hope if you are listening in that you enjoyed that one as much as I did. Now, we have got about half an hour left of tonight's open line. If you have got any requests that you would like me to play, get in touch by texting 077 56 434 225, and that is just what Ashley and Bernadette did. We have played one of their requests earlier on, which was Coldplay, Viva La Vida. Now let's play request number two. It is a great one, a firm favourite at school discos in my youth, and I still remember the routine. Can't remember where my keys are half the time, but I remember a lot of 90s dance routines. So this is for you, Ashley and Bernadette, who have worked together in the cafe for 5 years. Get those dancing shoes on.

Depths with Tragedy, and that was one for Bernadette and Ashley, who have worked together in the cafe for 5 years. So I hope you had a wee bop along to that one. It's such a great song. Steps were just fantastic, weren't they? A great band of the late 90s, early noughties. Fantastic. So if you have any requests that you would like me to play, then please do get in touch. The number is 077-56-434-225. I've still got a bit of time to get your requests on. If you've got a special song in mind for a loved one, a friend, or maybe the staff working on your ward, just as a little thank you, a little nod of appreciation. But I'm gonna play some music now. It's it's a song that I remember learning the words to. This was one of my favorite artists growing up. I think it was probably one of the first CDs that I bought. It's time for a little bit of Britney. You can't go wrong with a bit of Britney on a Monday night.

Diana Ross and the Supremes there with You Keep Me Hanging On. And before that, it was Britney Spears, Born to Make You Happy. Just a couple of little ditties that I have put in on this evening's open line. You've got still a few wee minutes if you wanted to get a request into me, but you'll need to be super, super quick. Give me a wee text on 077 56 434 225 if there is a track that you want me to play tonight. And in the meantime, I'll keep picking and choosing some tracks that I think you might like, you might enjoy, and yeah, will just be a great soundtrack for this Monday evening as we approach 10 p.m. I hope you are comfy. I hope you're feeling okay, or as good as you can be feeling at the moment. I'm glad I've been able to keep you company this evening. Let's get a bit of the Eagles now.

the carpenters there, rainy days and Mondays. It's been a wee bit rainy today, I suppose, and it is obviously definitely a Monday. It's Monday night's open line, covered by me, Steph Abbott. And of course, we are on until 10 o'clock, but it is fast approaching that time. So if you haven't been able to get a request in, well, why not try for tomorrow night's open line? Of course, we've got open lines Monday to Friday, 8 p.m. till 10, and we always like getting your requests. So let's play another wee track. It's going to be our final track, and it's, I suppose, quite appropriate as we as I sign off for this evening and we wind down. Hope you are comfy and that you have enjoyed listening to the wide range of music that we've had on this evening, all thanks to the requests that we've had in. So thank you. I love hearing from you, hearing the music that you want played, and for the people who are important to you, whether that's the staff on your ward, your family, your loved ones, your friends. It's great to hear from you and get your songs played. So for our last track of the evening, here are the Corrs, and it's Only When I Sleep.

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Andrew Lou Goldham, Laurie Johnson, George Martin, Herb Alpert, Percy Faith, Sounds Orchestral, Tony Hatch and many others. I'm Tony Curry. I'll be with you every week on this station with The Lively Lounge. Tuesdays at 3 on HBS Glasgow. 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

Right now, Scotland needs O-negative blood donors. 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

Hi there. Nice to meet you. I'm Lindsay, and yes, I'm an alcoholic, but I'm 3 years sober. I'm sober because I came to Alcoholics Anonymous, a safe space where I found understanding, support from people who know what it's like to have problems with alcohol. They've walked in my shoes and built a community that embraces hope and healing. They've got a solution that works, and I'm an example of that. How? Well, we go to meetings, not like the ones on the telly. It's about connecting, sharing our experiences and learning from one another. We talk about our struggles, our victories, and the tools we use to maintain our sobriety. It's so empowering. We get a sponsor, a person who's just a little further ahead of us in our recovery, and we go through the 12-step program of recovery. That's it. But it's not just about getting sober. It's about staying sober. When I came to Alcoholics Anonymous, I had my doubts, but 3 years on, a day at a time, I'm living proof. With incredible support of the most incredible people, the strength I've found within myself and the tools of recovery, I've built a good life for myself, a life I'm proud of. Sobriety isn't just about quitting alcohol. It's about embracing a whole beautiful new way of living. If you're not sure, come and find out. That's perfectly okay. Alcoholics Anonymous provides a warm welcome whether you think you're an alcoholic or just curious to find out more. But if alcohol is costing you more than just money, then there's a seat for you. If you're scared or unsure, I was too. We all were. You're not alone, and you're never alone once you come and join us. There's no interview, no forms to fill in, no questions asked. You just need to come, listen, and that's all you need to do to make a start. It's easy to find us. Visit the Alcoholics Anonymous website or call our Scottish helpline to find us. 0131 225 2727. There are hundreds of meetings a week in Glasgow, so there's a meeting for you and near you. What have you got to lose? Alcoholics Anonymous didn't just save my life, it gave me a life worth living. 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That call might just set you free. If you're struggling with alcohol, there's hope and healing waiting for you in Alcoholics Anonymous. You're not alone. Maybe see you at a meeting soon.

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0: You're listening to the Hospital Broadcasting Service and the Long Lunch Show with Peggy Mack and Robert Craw. We're talking about all the different foods that we have, you know, our starters, our mains and our sweet. And we've been talking as well off air about different colours of dishes. What colour of dish would you, Peggy? I mean, I know you're quite a socialite and you have these dinner parties, darling. What colour of dish would you serve your sweet in?
1: Clear crystal.
0: Oh, perfect.
1: It's all right.
0: You are the hostess with the mostess.

Hi there. Nice to meet you. I'm Lindsay, and yes, I'm an alcoholic, but I'm 3 years sober. I'm sober because I came to Alcoholics Anonymous, a safe space where I found understanding and support from people who know what it's like to have problems with alcohol. They've walked in my shoes and built a community that embraces hope and healing. They've got a solution that works, and I'm an example of that. How? Well, we go to meetings, not like the ones on the telly. It's about connecting, sharing our experiences and learning from one another. We talk about our struggles, our victories, and the tools we use to maintain our sobriety. It's so empowering. We get a sponsor, a person who's just a little further ahead of us in our recovery, and we go through the 12-step program of recovery. That's it. But it's not just about getting sober. It's about staying sober. When I came to Alcoholics Anonymous, I had my doubts, but 3 years on, a day at a time, I'm living proof. With incredible support of the most incredible people, the strength I've found within myself and the tools of recovery, I've built a good life for myself, a life I'm proud of. Sobriety isn't just about quitting alcohol. It's about embracing a whole beautiful new way of living. If you're not sure, come and find out. That's perfectly okay. Alcoholics Anonymous provides a warm welcome whether you think you're an alcoholic or just curious to find out more. But if alcohol is costing you more than just money, then there's a seat for you. If you're scared or unsure, I was too. We all were. You're not alone, and you're never alone once you come and join us. There's no interview, no forms to fill in, no questions asked. You just need to come, listen, and that's all you need to do to make a start. It's easy to find us.

Visit the Alcoholics Anonymous website or call our Scottish helpline to find us. 0131 225 2727. There are hundreds of meetings a week in Glasgow, so there's a meeting for you and near you. What have you got to lose? Alcoholics Anonymous didn't just save my life, it gave me a life worth living. 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That call might just set you free. If you're struggling with alcohol, there's hope and healing waiting for you in Alcoholics Anonymous. You're not alone. Maybe see you at a meeting soon.

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1: 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I was outside a wee while ago and I just thought of a song, and it's about food.
0: Oh, lovely.
1: I'm leaning on the lamppost at the corner of the street in case a certain little chip

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1: Lunch is over for us for another day, and I have to say I really enjoyed the sandwich. I do hope you have had a pleasant lunch, or at least not long until you have it.
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0: thinking about different foods from different parts of the country. What is it they have in Wales?
1: Well, I think they've got something like lava bread, but I don't think it's bread at all, and I don't think it's lava. Somebody said it was seaweed, so why they've called it lava bread, I don't know.
0: I think it is seaweed. I've seen it on the TV.
1: I haven't seen it. What does it look like?
0: Just green seaweed.
1: Well, that'll be how it gets its name then.
0: Indeed. Press the button.

0: A Chinese restaurant? That's a lovely surprise, Robert. I didn't know we were coming to a Chinese restaurant.
1: Well, neither did I, but however, we're here now. I mean, I've just gone the wrong way, but nevertheless, we're here. It smells lovely. I love the smell of a Chinese restaurant.
0: I like the egg fried rice. I think egg fried rice is the Chinese equivalent of Italian risotto.
1: You could be right. I do like a Chinese curry, though. I mean, I like an Indian curry, but I do like a Chinese curry. I think it's a bit lighter somehow. What about yourself?
0: No, I don't like it. I think it's artificial. I think an Indian one's a real one, and the Chinese one's a kind of copy.
1: Are we kidding? No copying the music today, folks. We've got lots of original material all the way back from the 40s till today here on HBS.

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0: Excuse me, are you Robert Craw?
1: The very self and same person.
0: Delighted to meet you.
1: And you.
0: I'm Peggy Mac.
1: Peggy Mac, I've heard all about you.
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0: I find myself on the long lunch show, and I'm not very sure what's expected of me.
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Hi, it's Stuart Sloan here. Just thought I'd drop in to let you know that I will be here on HBS every Friday at 10 a.m. with my music selection. And I would love it if you would keep me company while we drift through the decades. It's an hour of pop hits in no particular order, from the 50s right through until today's chart toppers. So hopefully I'll see you at 10 a.m. on Friday.

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1: Dolly Parton sang Sweet Music Man, and that's what I want to play now, Robert, on The Long Lunch Show. 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

0: when you're in the car, somebody changes the radio station and it's really annoying.
1: Yes.
0: Well, I got a tip. 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
1: Just like in here, eh? 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
0: Because you're driving the desk, is the phrase.
1: Not really.
0: No, not really.
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Andrew Lou Goldham, Laurie Johnson, George Martin, Herb Alpert, Percy Faith, Sounds Orchestral, Tony Hatch, and many others. I'm Tony Curry. I'll be with you every week on this station with The Lively Lounge. Tuesdays at 3 on HBS Glasgow. You're in the

0: were telling me off air that if you can sing the words mince and tatties to a song, then it's good to have in the background while you're eating your dinner and stuff.
1: Well, it's
0: like
1: always
0: that.
1: Nice to create a nice ambient atmosphere if there is some soft music playing in the background when you're eating. You'll find this all the time when you go to restaurants. There's music playing in the background.
0: But they're not singing mince and tatties, though.
1: No, the mince and tatties aren't sung. What they do is they find appropriate songs to play, and you've got to watch with the music. You don't want the music getting higher and higher and higher and higher, because that might make your food difficult to digest. You want music that comes down the way so that it all settles in your stomach.
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1: And it's hello there from the island of Lismore in the Inner Hebrides. I'm Tony Curry with The Lively Lounge, your weekly date with the best in pop instrumentals. Unless, of course, you're in Gaeloch, because on Radio Wester Ross, The Lively Lounge is with you 6 days a week. Now there's a reason to move. This is the Mike Batt Orchestra. Nah, nah, hey, hey, kiss him goodbye.

The Mike Batt Orchestra from the album Bat Tracks on Penny Farthing in 1970, and Nana Hey Hey Kiss Him Goodbye. Mr. Batt has his mind on higher things these days, as he is currently writing a symphony. And I can't wait to hear it, Mike. Now for library music. Or is it? This is a track from an album called The Library Archive, Volume 2, released on ATA Records, A-T-A, which stands for All Things Analog. However, I believe that this is an attempt to pretend to be library music, because it isn't really, I don't think. Because there's no indication anywhere that it's part of the MCPS PRS Library Music Agreement. Anyway, I think it's just for fun. But it's quite good fun. This is called Cleared for Launch.

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And if anybody from Atta Records is listening and want to talk to me about copyright agreements and things, I'm always, always available to do that. I'm also always available for your emails if you want to get in touch with the programme. 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That's all one word, no numbers. And we have a couple of... We've listeners all over the world. We've listeners in 208 countries. But I'm particularly concerned at this moment about our listeners in Aberdeen, where I'm sure Christian Buse is listening, and also Gordon Bathgate. Excuse me. And Gordon sent us an email a couple of weeks ago that I didn't get. I don't know why, but you know what emails are like. Sometimes they just don't sort of reach their destination. But this particular email sent on the 11th of August, and he said, "Hi Tony, it's been a while since I asked for a tune to be played on your marvellous programme. If possible, could you play the Phil Coulter Orchestra and Good Thing Going? This Sounds Orchestral Soundalike was very popular on the Northern Soul scene during the 1970s. I didn't get the email, but 2 weeks later I played Good Thing Going by the Phil Coulter Orchestra, sparking another email from Gordon saying, wow, that was a coincidence. It certainly was, Gordon. He says, if your copy of A Good Thing Going is on the Inferno label, that would be the re-release to cash in on the tune's popularity. Now, I'm trying to work out where Good Thing Going was originally released. I know it was released in America on Columbia in the 1960s, but I can't track down a UK release. There must have been one. If you know of it, Gordon, do get in touch. Anyway, I'm glad I managed to achieve what we always try and do on this programme, and that is not just use email, but telepathy. This is Norrie Paramore.

Of course, that was a pastiche of Percy Faith and his orchestra's theme from A Summer Place, except it was called Autumn in London Town. Norry Paramore and his strings from the LP Soul Coaxing on Columbia Studio 2 in 1968. But from Norry Paramore doing a Percy Faith sound-alike, let's have the real thing. Our two of a kind this week, two different versions of the same piece of music, is Tara's theme, and this is Percy Faith's version.

Tara's theme from Gone with the Wind from Percy Faith and his orchestra in 1961. Where I used to live in Glasgow, there was a vacant piece of land just behind our house, and eventually somebody built a beautiful house there, and it was a builder, and he built it for his wife, and he called it Tara, which I think was really rather nice. Now for Budget Lounge. And before Liam comes stomping back into the studio to claim his record, we'll pick another track from Strings for Pleasure. Play Simon and Garfunkel. This is Feeling Groovy.

Strings for Pleasure, produced by John Boyden, and 59th Street Bridge Song, which on this record is just described as feeling groovy, was of course a hit for Simon and Garfunkel. It was also a hit for Harper's Bazaar. Great little tune. Thank you, Liam. You will get your record back. Don't worry. Now, we have two bites at the cherry this week of very old television programmes. Our TV theme this week is something that's currently running on Talking Pictures TV, and it's a programme from the 1950s. But this is also a piece of background music from a programme made in 1960 called Man from Interpol. Now, we've featured the theme from Man from Interpol before, but this is a piece of the incidental music, which I always find really interesting. This is the Tony Crombie Orchestra and Beguine Portent.

Tony Crombie Orchestra and Begin Portent. Tony was very lucky because he obviously thought when he got the commission from the Danziger brothers to make the soundtrack music for Man from Interpol, he obviously thought he'd struck gold and he was going to be the next big thing in television music. Of course, he, I don't think, realised that the Danzigers did everything a bit on the cheap. And in fact, Man from Interpol didn't really go down that well at all, although it was shown in America. But the fact that it was shown in America was the gold thing for Tony Crombie, because not only did they bring out an album of the music from The Man from Interpol in the UK, but another album, completely different one, was brought out in the USA. And so Tony did well in terms of albums, and that was probably his main source of joy from that rather dreary series. There is a review online which I absolutely cherish. It's a review not of Man from Interpol, but a review of The Cheaters, which we played the theme music for a few weeks ago, the music written by Bill Lesage. Brilliant music for The Cheaters. But this is what Variety, the showbiz paper, wrote about The Cheaters at the time. And I just got to read this to you, I'm sorry. The Cheaters is a gumshoe half hour in the familiar penny-pinching production and penny-dreadful dramatic style familiar to the Danziger brothers' overseas operation, in this case, England. In the New York premiere on WNEW-TV, lead John Ireland, an insurance investigator, tracked the killer of a boxing champ. Woodenly, he skulked through a static round of claptrap interiors, encountering a deadly roster of mellow stereotypes: the hirsute promoter who'd done it, the alcoholic housekeeper, the punchy pug, the gimmick girl, etc. A John Robert script and storyline, as stiff and archaic as a celluloid collar, precluded any meaningful dramatics. I love that. I think that's one of the worst reviews I've ever read. But it wasn't actually for Man from Interpol, which I think, if anything, was worse. Vocal track now, James Last.

James Last, and close to you from the album Love Must Be the Reason on Polydor in 1972. I know there are some people who don't like James Last, but I think that the great thing about James Last records is they are always perfectly made. The production values are immense, and the quality is fantastic, and there are no bum notes, and that, you know, that's got a lot going for it. Also, he made so many albums and not one of them ever dropped below the standard, and that's a hard, hard thing to do. Goodbye, Hansi. It was nice to have you around. This is John Fiddy and his orchestra, and the title track from an Intersound album in 1981, Imaginations.

0: Back to back there, two musicians that you probably never hear anywhere except in the Lively Lounge. First of all, we had John Fiddy and his orchestra and Imaginations, and then Jean Bouchetet and Portrait of Nancy from the album The Rhythms, Sounds and Melodies of Jean Bouchetet on Major Minor Records in 1969.
1: Mono.
0: So, we had Percy Faith's version of Tara's theme. Now we have the version from the Orchestra del Oro. 94 players, led by Juan del Oro. This is their version.

The Orchestra del Oro and Tara's theme from Gone with the Wind from the album Hit Movie Themes Go Latin on Pi Golden Guinea in 1962. We still haven't got a jingle for From the 50s. I really need to get on with that. This is our From the 50s spot, and as if to make up for the fact that Tara's theme from the Orchestra del Oro was in mono, although I wonder if there was a stereo version at some point. But anyway, we don't have it. But we make up for that by going back to 1958 on Pi International Records for a stereo track. This is Reg Owen and his orchestra, and the title track from the wonderful album Manhattan Spiritual.

Red Jowen and his orchestra and Manhattan Spiritual from 1958. Classical music in the Lively Lounge. From the Charles Blackwell Orchestra, this comes from an album called Classics with a Beat. The version we have is on the Hertzu label in 1964. This is Rigoletto on the Rocks.

Charles Blackwell and his orchestra with Rigoletto on the Rocks from 1964. Now, the next two items are mono. The first being TV theme. And this is one of the regulars on Talking Pictures TV, the channel here in the UK that shows old films and old TV programmes. And one of these old TV programmes is Scotland Yard. And Scotland Yard is a half-hour drama series investigating cases, allegedly genuine, although I'm not sure if they were, introduced by the criminologist and TV presenter Edgar Lustgarten. And Scotland Yard had actually used three different bits of music. It used two bits for the opener and one for the closer. So I've put them all together here. The first two are called Aerial Combat by Hubert Clifford, which leads into Mailed Fist by Cecil Milner. And then the closing music is Dramatic Scenes 6, Final Curtain by Sidney Torch, all from the Chapel Music Library. Scotland Yard.

music from Scotland Yard from an era when the entire closing credit sequence was only 26 seconds long. I admire that. More TV music next week. Now, a track from an EP called Mood Embassy on the WD&HO Wills label in 1965. This was given away to suppliers of cigarettes. It's the Jean Gruyère Septet with New Era.

Jean Gruyère Septet and New Era. And we end with Sounds Orchestral. This originally appeared as a single and was only ever released in stereo on a double LP called Late Night Sounds in Stereo on the Marble Arch label in 1968, written by Vic Flick, Boy and a Girl.

It ain't over yet. It is now. Sounds Orchestral and A Boy and a Girl. Truly delicious little piece of music. As I said, written by guitarist Victor Flick. And I should say a special thank you to Stephen Wills and Lucy Woodward, who came up with the whole Scotland Yard sequence. It was brilliant. Well done. So I shall be back next week with more of this kind of music. If there's something you'd like me to play, do get in touch. Tony at radio6.com. Till next week, from me, bye-bye.

Well, what a way to open tonight's show. Jennifer Lopez, Waiting for Tonight, taken from her debut album On the Six. How are you doing this evening? You're tuned into the Hospital Broadcasting Service, serving hospitals in Glasgow and Paisley. My name's Yvonne Boyle and I'm bringing you Girl Power. We're bringing you the best of female artists from the 80s right up to their roaring 20s. Obviously, we've had Jennifer Lopez kicking us off. I've got plenty of different artists lined up over the next hour. We've got a track from Beyoncé on the way, Pat Benatar a little later on. We've even got the Eurythmics and Sister Sledge. Don't want to miss that one either. Just now I'm going to play you a track from Mabel, who is the daughter of Nene Cherry. She also picked up a Brit Award at the Brits 2020. This track, you know, she makes her intentions pretty clear, to be fair. Mabel wants a boyfriend.

think I'm going to need to start playing that track before I leave for work in the morning. Roxette and Dress for Success. It's one of those tracks that it makes you want to pull power poses and things like that. Did you ever get taught that when you were at school or at college or anything? It's a particular pose that you stand with your legs wide apart and your hand on your hips, and it's supposed to bring inspiring and powerful energy to you so that you feel like you can do a presentation and it gets rid of any nerves. Does it work? But I don't know, try it and let me know. I can't say I've ever tried it. Anyway, this next one is a female that you do not want to mess with. She must be practicing her power poses on the daily. Carrie Underwood discovered that her man was cheating on her, at least for the purposes of this song anyway. And, well, she didn't take too kindly to it, understandably. So she set about his car with a sledgehammer and slashed his tyres and all the rest of it. So let that be a warning to anyone that decides to do the dirty on Carrie Underwood. Here's Before He Cheats.

What an iconic track, Carrie Underwood, Before He Cheats. And I promised you a legendary collaboration, and that is what I'm going to play for you now. You can't get any bigger than the Eurythmics and Sister Sledge, both fantastic groups in their own rights. When they came together for this next track, it really was a match made in heaven. Loads of you will know this track. It's one of the most popular Sister Sledge songs, even though, you know, they're only a co-artist on it. Here's Sisters Are Doing It For Themselves.

We've just heard Rihanna and Diamonds, and I'm going to play you a 90s track next. I absolutely adore this track, but it's not one that you might be familiar with. Now, if I say the band name TLC to you, some of you might not know who they are at all, which is fair enough. They're actually an American pop group, and some of you might know their track No Scrubs, which was a pretty unapologetic way of saying, I don't want to have a man that has no money. Pretty much the sentiment of that song. But this next one, again, a pretty strong message, but something a little bit more prominent, a little bit more important in my opinion. Now, the theme of this track, which you'll get from the lyrics yourselves when you listen to it anyway, is basically where someone's in a relationship and they're made to feel like they're not good enough. They're made to feel as though they're ugly, as though they should be doing things to modify their appearance. And whatever your opinions on body modification, I think we can all agree that it's something that should be done because the individual wants it and not to please someone else. So this track, basically telling someone where to go, to put it politely, it's called Unpretty. Let me know what you think of it.

powerful message there from TLC with Unpretty. And another female that you wouldn't want to mess with is Beyoncé. She's telling her man where to go with Irreplaceable.

loving all the strong, confident females on this evening's show. I mean, I'd like to think we've got a fair amount of them in every week's show, but this week we really, really seem to be going down that strong, independent vibe. But this next track, Katy Perry's being a little bit more honest about things. You know, if you break up with someone, then you bump into them a little bit later on down the line. Are things really over? Katy Perry doesn't seem to think so.

0: Now, I've got a few tracks left for you on this evening's show. I'm going to get a newish Lady Gaga one on for you in just a second. But before that, let's go down into the vault. We've got some absolute classics to round off the show, and we're going to kick off with Madonna and Vogue.
1: What are you looking at?

think that's a pretty good way to round off this evening's show. We've just heard Lady Gaga and Stupid Love. Before that, Pat Benatar with Love is a Battlefield. And of course, before that, again, we had Madonna and Vogue. I think we've all pretended to strut up and down the catwalk where Vogue is concerned. Wishful thinking, I'm 5'3". Anyway, I've got one track left for you on this evening's show. This one is taken from the movie Bridesmaids, although it was released many, many moons before that. Loads of you will be familiar with the band, although admittedly, this is the only track I know from them. It's their most famous track, clearly. It's called Hold On. The band in question is Wilson Phillips. Before I put it on, I just want to thank you for tuning in, listening to Girl Power this evening. I'll be back at the same time next week. But of course, we're broadcasting here 24 hours a day here on HBS. We're serving hospitals in Glasgow and Paisley, as well as being available to stream online as well. From all the team here at HBS, I hope you enjoy the rest of your evening.

Hello and a warm welcome to Bill Black's Classic Country. Good to have you listening and I hope you'll stay, keep me company and enjoy some great classic country music over the next couple of hours. We started out today with the Medals and a lady called Brennan Lee, and they joined forces on that one called An Old-Fashioned Kind of Love, and followed that up with Lauren Watkins, one from her brand new album, If I'm Being Honest, it's entitled, and that song was Daydreams. Well, coming up are songs from the 80s. We'll be hearing from the Forrester Sisters, T.G. Shepherd, Marie Osmond and Dan Seals. And we'll begin with this number one from 1988 from Dwight Yoakam and Buck Owens.

Yes, that's the music of the 80s and the Forrester Sisters there with I Choose You Again. Took them to number one in 1987. T.G. Shepherd topped the charts in 1980, Do You Want to Go to Heaven? Marie Osmond and Dan Seals, they got together in 1985 and took Meet Me in Montana to the number one position. And it was number one in 1988 for Dwight Yoakam and Buck Owens with The Streets of Bakersfield. I noticed that Larry Gatlin had been talking about the fact that he and the Gatlin brothers were going to retire, and they said they were going to start off their farewell tour. They've been 70 years singing together. That's Larry and Steve and Rudy. So I thought we'll take a listen to some of their music. The one odd thing I saw was that they didn't have an end date for their final tour, so it could be a long time before they actually decide to fully retire. Anyway, this is Larry Gatlin and the Gatlin Brothers and Broken Lady.

Yeah, Broken Lady there from Larry Gatlin and the Gatlin Brothers, and that gave them the first top 10 hit back in 1975. And we'll hear some more from Larry and the Gatlin Brothers a bit later here on Bill Black's Classic Country. Next up are songs from the 60s. We'll hear from Patsy Cline, Claude King, Rose Maddox, and we'll begin in 1966, 6 weeks at number one for Eddie Arnold.

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1: They say don't go.

Yeah, great stuff from the 60s. Patsy Cline, their number 8 in 1963, Leaving on Your Mind. Claude King, well, he took the song Wolverton Mountain to the top of the charts in 1962, and it stayed there all of 9 weeks. It was a song which was written by Merle Kilgore, and he couldn't get anybody to record that. He asked George Jones to do it, and George said, who wants to hear a song about a mountain? Anyway, Claude King did it, and it spent that 9 weeks at number one. Rose Maddox, number 3 in 1962, Sing a Little Song of Heartache. And we began with Eddie Arnold, 6 weeks at number one for him in 1966, I Wanna Go With You.

And that's the latest release from Jordan Davis, What Do I Do If You Don't? Next up are songs from the 90s. We'll hear from Trisha Yearwood, Alabama, Reba McEntire, and we'll begin in the year of 1990. 5 weeks at number one for George Strait with Love Without End. Amen.

0: Songs this week from the 90s. Trisha Yearwood, Believe Me Baby I Lied, number one for her in 1996. Alabama, They Took I'm in a Hurry, and I Don't Know Why, number one for them in 1992. Reba McEntire topped the charts in 1990 with You Lie, and topping the charts also in the year of 1990, spending 5 weeks there at number one, George Strait, Love Without End, Amen. And that leads us on to another song from Laddie Gatlin and the Gatlin Brothers. Love Is Just a Game.
1: Love is

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2: From the Sky News Centre at 6. The Conservative leaders admitted her party wouldn't win a general election if one was held today. Kemi Badenoch thinks a snap election would result in a hung parliament, but she insists her party is the only credible alternative to Labour. Meanwhile, she insists her party's plan to defend against long-range missiles is not a gimmick. The Conservatives have promised a so-called Britannia Shield if they win power, but Kemi Badenoch shied away from comparisons with Israel's Iron Dome. Some military experts say it would cost more than the promised £10 billion. Shadow Defence Secretary James Cartledge has been speaking at the party's conference.
3: Our aim will be to deliver a missile defence system capable of protecting our critical national infrastructure and military bases from long-range attack, defending our most likely targets from the most likely threat.
2: Labour's criticised the Tories' track record on defence. Online clothes shop ASOS has admitted some customers' personal information may have been accessed in a hack of its app. The company confirmed an unauthorised notification was sent to users earlier today with a warning that data would be leaked. Charlotte Wilson is from cybersecurity company Checkpoint. She has this advice.
4: Try not to panic. There's nothing been confirmed. If you are repeating your passwords, don't do that. Maybe just change all your passwords. I wouldn't delete the app for now, let them handle it, but I certainly wouldn't try and do my own sleuth work.
2: A man's admitted murdering his wife, whose body was found in a freezer at their home in West Yorkshire in March. 45-year-old David Barraclough pleaded guilty to killing Carol Ann, who was 37, in Horbury. Protesters in Paris have clashed with riot police as thousands of students take to the streets to call for improved education funding. Classes across France will be suspended from tomorrow morning until Friday as a result. And Ruth Jones and James Corden are reuniting. Their new comedy series, The Choir, will be broadcast on Apple TV+. That's the latest.
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0: There's Dan Alley there with a song called Losing End of Loving You. And before that we had Monty Warden with the Wagoneers and one called Stout and High. A song six from the 40s and the 50s we'll be hearing from Red Foley, Merle Travis, Margaret Whiting and Jimmy Wakely. And we'll be starting off with this man who just turned 97, Leroy Van Dyke. So Willie Nelson, eat your heart out. His top 10 hit from 1957, The Auctioneer.
1: Hey, well, all right, sir, here we go there. What are you going to give for him? I'm at 25, will you give me $30, 30, make it 30, bid it a 30, 35, and now the 40, make it a 40, bid it a 40, now 5, 5, 5, make it a 45, and now 50.

0: $50 bid now, $50, $50, will you give me 50, make it a 50, bid it a bummer, $50, will you give me 50, hurry, bid it a $50 bid. $50 bid now, 55, will you give me 55, to make it a 55, to bid it a 55, I sold that hog for a $50 bill. Hey, well, all right, sir, open the gate and let him out and welcome, boys. Here we come, a lot of number 29 in, what are you going to give for him? I'm a 25, to get $30, 30, make it 30, bit of 30 now, 5, another $40, 40, 45, another $50.
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And there we have our songs from the 40s and 50s. Red Foley, number one in 1952 with Midnight. Mel Travis, he took Divorce Me, COD, to the top of the charts way back in 1946. Margaret Whiting and Jimmy Wakely, number one in 1949, Slipping Around. And Leroy Van Dyke, as I said, he's just turned 97, and many happy returns to him. Top 10 hit for him was way back in 1957 with The Auctioneer. Oh!

Yes, Larry Gatlin, the Gatlin Brothers, with All the Gold in California. Songs from the noughties now. We'll be hearing from Carrie Underwood, Aaron Tippin, Taylor Swift, and we'll begin in 2002 in this song that topped the charts that year for Diamond Rio.

That's our songs here from the noughties. Carrie Underwood, number 2 in 2006 with Don't Forget to Remember Me. Aaron Tippin, Kiss This, was number 1 for him in the year of 2000. Taylor Swift, White Horse, that was number 2, the year was 2009. And Diamond Rio were number 1 in 2002 with A Beautiful Mess. Well, next up, here's another taster from the forthcoming Randy Travis album.

Randy Travis there set the blues back. Next up are songs from the 70s. We'll hear from Lynn Anderson, Don Williams, Donna Fargo, and we'll begin in 1971. This song spent 3 weeks at number one that year for Freddie Hart.

Yeah, songs here from the 70s. Lynn Anderson, number one in 1971. How Can I Unlove You? Don Williams, he topped the charts in 78. Tulsa Time. Donna Fargo's Funny Face was top of the charts for her in 1972. And Freddie Hart spent 3 weeks at number one in 1971 with his Easy Lovin'. Well, that brings us almost to the end of the programme. This is Bill Blank thanking you for your company. Hope you've enjoyed the music on the show today, and hope you can join me at the same time next week. We'll finish off with one more from Larry Gatlin and the Gatlin Brothers. Houston Means I'm One Day Closer to You.

Yeah, Bowie might have done it first in 1970, but when Kurt Cobain released this track as part of MTV Unplugged, a whole new generation thought that it was his own. Bowie was of course flattered, but I'm sure a little bit annoyed. Next up, we'll hear a punk rebellion anthem which started with the Crickets, that's Buddy Holly's band, and was later made famous by the Bobby Fuller Four. But it was the Clash who lit the fuse and fought the law.

originally by Big Mama Thornton, recorded in 1952. Elvis's Hound Dog, it's full of grit and growl, but Mama Thornton's bark came first. It was difficult to pick from the great many covers by Elvis, but Hound Dog has been one of my favourites, and it's one of those songs that always makes me want to move, no matter how I'm feeling. Before that, you heard the Fugees cover of Killing Me Softly, first recorded by Laurie Leberman, but was also famously covered by Roberta Flack. When I originally had heard the Fugees version, I was sure that it was originally by Roberta Flack, but alas, you learn something new every day. Next up, it is time to shake your pom-poms.

Tony Basil's Mickey there. It certainly blew my mind when I found out that that song was first recorded by a British pop quartet, Racy. And it was about a woman named Kitty. Reworked a little, the track became a hit, and for many years it was rumoured that the name was changed to Mickey on speculations that Tony Basil had developed a crush on the Monkees drummer and lead vocalist Mickey Dolenz after meeting him on the set of their film Head, which was, she was a choreographer for. So there we go, I wonder if that was true.

originally written by Neil Diamond. I'm a Believer became a massive hit in 1966 for the Monkees. That was what you heard first. It's also been covered by Smash Mouth and famously used in the Shrek soundtrack in 2001. You then heard another Neil Diamond original, this time Reggaefied by UB40 in 1983, which brings me nicely to a track which Eric Clapton de-reggaefied.

Celine Dion's version of The Power of Love, originally written and performed by Jennifer Rush. The version we just heard became the best-selling single by a female artist in 1994 and the 8th best-selling single overall that year, selling 900,000 copies. It became her first US number one song, topping the Billboard Hot 100s for 4 whole weeks. Before that, you heard Rod Stewart's I Don't Want to Talk About It, originally recorded by Crazy Horse. Next up, we have some covers that really surprised me when I found out that they weren't the OGs.

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1: Now, of course, I knew that Atomic Kitten did not sing the original, but I was shocked to learn that the rocksteady ska group, the Paragons, were the first to record The Tide Is High, and not our beloved Blondie. But hey, I wasn't around in 1967 to hear it, so I hope you'll forgive me for that one. We are nearly at the end of my cover special of Hannah's Happy Hour, but don't go anywhere, because I won't. I am here until 10 o'clock tonight for your open line request show. So join me for that on the other side of the news. And if you would like to request a track for yourself or for a loved one, you can do so tonight on 077 56 434 225. Now, our last two tracks were written by one of the best songwriters to ever live, in my opinion. And both have been completely transformed by their cover artists. I believe All Along the Watchtower is the best cover of any song to date. So here are Bob Dylan's perfectly written tracks. The first is covered by Adele, and the second, Jimi Hendrix.

the Doobie Brothers, long train running there to kick off the show. Hello, I hope you are doing well this evening. My name's Hannah Sweeney and I will be with you until 10 o'clock this evening to play you all of your lovely requests. I have quite a fair few sitting here, so I am not going to waste any time. I'm going to kick off with two tracks back to back. They are both Bowie, and the first one was a choice by Henry, who is in Ward 10A, who wanted to hear Young Americans for all of the staff on Ward 10A. And then the second request came from David, and that is for China Girl for his wife Elizabeth. So we're going to do these both back to back right now for you.

Double Bowie there, Young Americans, followed by China Girl. Thank you for those requests. They do say great minds think alike. So thank you to Henry and to David, both in Ward 10A and 10D this evening. I now have a little text request to play. We've had a couple of text requests already in the show, so make sure to get in your request early if you would like to hear it. I've got a wee request here. One's no name. We've got one here from Ashley and Bernadette who are tuned in as well. We're going to get your two tracks on for you tonight. And he's also said you're loving the show. Thank you so much for tuning in and for getting in touch. I love to hear what you're up to. We also have this next one for Peter. Peter is in Ward 11C this evening and wants to hear from the Allman Brothers. This is Jessica. It goes out to all of the staff of the QEUH.

The Allman Brothers Band there, that was Jessica. A big shout out to Peter who put that request in earlier. I hope that's sounding good for you. We're now going to get into a little bit of Van Morrison. This is a request from Kerry Ann in Ward 10D this evening, who wants to hear this for everyone listening.

Bright Side of the Road, sounding great. That's some Van Morrison there. And now we're going to hear it from The Carpenters. Teresa has asked for this next track, and Teresa is in Ward 10B this evening and wants to hear it dedicated to her husband Bobby.

We are now going to hear from a texter that hasn't actually left their name, but they have asked for it to be played out just now, about 8:30. So I hope you are listening and you can hear this one. I think you should be able to identify yourself because there's such a lovely message attached to this. They would like a song called I Was Made for Loving You. I'm going to guess that that is the Kiss track that you're looking for, and you would like to dedicate this one to your wife Maria, who is still by your side, coming a long way almost every day for months now, and that you would like her to know that you'd give anything and everything for her. So I would like to dedicate this next song to Maria and our mystery texter.

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1: Yeah, you are. And that was Kiss. But now we're going to hear some Cliff Richards. This one is a little request for Miss Unites for Alice and her husband, Tom.

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2: Time for Ilse's request. Now, this is for some Johnny Mathis. We are going to hear A Certain Smile for Ilse's husband, William.

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1: 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Now though, it is time for some Coldplay. This is a request from Adam for a track called Clocks. Great, great shout, Adam. Love this track and haven't heard it for a while, especially not here on HBS. So thank you. Adam's in Ward 10B this evening, but wants to send this out to all of his family in Manchester. It's not the only Coldplay song we've got in the playlist tonight, so keep tuned if you're a fan.

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1: We're now going to hear Robert's request for some elbow. This is Grounds for Divorce for all of Robert's family.

elbow there. Grounds for divorce. Thank you, Robert, for suggesting that one. That was a great pick. We are now going to get into more of an old classic, more of a fan favourite here. This is Margaret's request for some Frank Sinatra for all of Margaret's family.

Frank Sinatra there for Margaret. And now we're going to get into Mickey's request for some U2. Mickey wanted to hear anything, anything by U2 for all of the staff in Ward 10B and for all the whiskey drinkers. Here's Angel of Harlem.

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1: Now, time for a request. I've been very excited to play. This is a request from Rose, who is in Ward 10A this evening and wants to hear a track for all of the staff on Ward 10A. Rose just asked for Anything by Calvin Harris. Just anything at all. So I have chosen for you, Rose, and all the staff on Ward 10B listening, Thinking About You. This one's from 2012.

Calvin Harris featuring Aya as well. That was a great shout, Rose. Thank you for requesting some Calvin Harris. But now we're going to get right into Ashley and Bernadette's request. They've asked for two tracks back to back. This was a little text earlier on, by the way. You've still got time to text in if you would like to hear a song. 077 56 434 225. But now it's time for Ashley and Bernadette to hear their tracks. First of all, we've got some Cyndi Lauper, followed by another Coldplay track.

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Stars by Coldplay there. Thanks again to Ashley and Bernadette who sent in a little text earlier on requesting some tracks. We are now going to get into John's request. John, who is in Ward 10B this evening, wants to hear Texas just for himself. Quite right. Here is Inner Smile, John.

I always love getting that request. That was Texas with Inner Smile. Thank you, John, for suggesting that. It's sounding great. We're now going to hear Patrick's request. Patrick is in Ward 10B and wants to hear from Finbar Fury. This is the last great love song. It goes out to all of the hospital staff.

Finbar Fury there, the last great love song. We're now going to hear from Dougie McLean. This is Mel's request for Caledonia for their wife Dorothy.

0: If you see somebody showing any of the signs of a stroke, you don't have to think about it. You just dial 999. 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F, face. 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Can they smile? A, arms. 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S, speech. Is their speech slurred? T, time. 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
2: Next up, we've got a fun one from Eddie. Eddie in Ward 10B this evening said he just wants to hear anything at all from the 80s. I've chosen from you from the year 1980. I'm sure you can guess if you can hear it in the background. This is some Queen just for you, Eddie. It's another one, Bites the Dust.

0: from Queen there for Eddie. Now we're going to hear Mary's two tracks. This is back-to-back Johnny Cash now. We're going to start off with A Thing Called Love, and then that is going to go into Ballad of a Teenage Queen. Both of these tracks are dedicated to Mary's family this evening.
1: 6 foot six, he stood on the ground.

0: You can't beat Johnny Cash. Thank you, Mary, for that request. Now it's time for Natalie's request for some Noel Gallagher. This is Noel Gallagher's High Flying Birds, a track that's quite new to me. I've not heard this one. So thank you, Natalie, for the request. It is called Dead in the Water. And we actually have a live version for you. So we're going to play that just now. This is a live version from a tour that you've done around Dublin.
1: Yeah.

Gallagher's High Flying Birds, that was Dead in the Water there, a request from Natalie. Now we have Anne's request next for any Motown track for her husband Alan. Hope this one suits you, Anne. I've chosen Marvin Gaye just for you and Alan.

That was a little bit of Iggy Pop, the passenger there. But now we're going to get into Sharon's request. Sharon is in Ward 10A this evening, and for her brother Derek, wants to hear from UB40.

0: 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For the last 2 hours, you've been listening to The Open Line, in association with Scottish Dental Care.
1: A massive thank you to everyone who put in a request this evening. We had a really great show. I really enjoyed those songs. I wasn't doing much talking because I was just playing tunes back to back. We had so many good requests in, and I'm so glad that I got to play them all for you. That was all the requests that were in. But I will be back again next Tuesday. Remember, there are open lines every weeknight between 8 and 10. So make sure to get in touch and tune in if you want to hear a request while you're in the hospital, or if you're just listening online as well. We love to hear from you. I want to say thank you for everyone who put in a request, who texted me, and also to Frank and to Derek who collected our request today. I'm going to leave you now with a lot of love and a bit of T-Rex. Yeah.

my good buddies Kenny Jameson and Stuart McIntosh from Inverness. The Ash Cahalan kicks off this week's edition of the Sounds of Scotland show. You're in tune with the Tartan McGee Music and Smiles Across the Miles. Hopefully you're going to stick with me for the next 2 hours for the very best in Chuchter Tunes, getting the dancing underway. Eriske Lilt with an Eva three-step. Grab your granny, off we

Dennis Gilwell, Dan and Eva Three-Step kick off the dancing here on the show. We're going to head down to Kirkcudbright with Alistair Gillis to hear all about the wee centipede. Oh, it's got 100 legs.

gave 95 a shunt. Legs numbers 1 and 2 go twisting out in front. Legs numbers 9 and 10 go wriggling out the side. Well, 73 and 74 are doing the pally glide. Come on! Armed with exact notation, young Jenny

0: Alistair Gillis and the week of Kubri Centipede giving us a laugh and a half here on the Sounds of Scotland show. Well, we're going to stay down in that part of the world and join Jared Rowan all the way for Stranraer with Foot Doon Willie. And we're going to head up the 77.
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Oh, young Jared Rowan, all the way from St. Rad in the southwest of Scotland. With Fit Dude Willie, that's off. So, a CD for 2025 called Songs Granny Taught You. Well, if you look for St. Rad to the west, you'll see the Isle of Arran. Here's Ina Miller. Our Andy's Archives, here on the Sounds of Scotland.

great. Aye, I'm a love for Keith Ness of that Isle of Arran out Andy's archives. Well, if you look to the west, first and round, you'll see the lovely Isle of Arran. And my ancestors actually hail for the Isle of Arran. I want to say hello to all our listeners on Arran Sound Radio and Mary Schmier over there. Hope you guys are all doing well, especially down in Lamlash. Here's Ronnie Crossley and the lassies. Oh, I'm lashed.

And there were six Tibetan monks from the Holy Isle, chanting round the dance floor, all in single file. It looked quite religious till you saw that they were gassed. They were trying to start a

Ronnie Costley and the lassies, oh, I'm lashing. They're not that bad over there in Blackwater Foot either. It's dancing time with Fergie MacDonald and Jiggy Jigsaw.

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2: Well, thanks very much, Roy, for the tannies. Hard-working folk band, over 50 years on the road and still going strong. Here's the Tannehill Weavers and the Logie Buchan.

All the late great John Milne's and his archives, a great bothy ballad person of years ago, and among the whinny nows all about down in Ayrshire. Well, staying down in Ayrshire, here's Catherine Campbell and a Burns classic for all that, know that.

0: Catherine Campbell, and for all that, and all that, for Brothers B, for all that, Robert Burns' composition. Well, here's the Glengarry Boys in a wee Irish song called Welcome Paddy Home.
1: I am a true born Irishman, there's something.

Big Glen Gary Boys. I just love that song. And welcome, Paddy Home. I thought we'd just stay over there in the Emerald Isle, have a wee bit of a laugh and a half with Foster and Alan and the

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2: 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Join me every Sunday night right here on HBS for an hour of cool jazz. 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
3: Right now, Scotland needs O positive blood donors. 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
4: 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You'll cop your whack with Andy Mack. He's the boy that's got the crack.
0: And there's the boys that's got the tunes. Here's a great song all about the Stone of Destiny. It's skin. Well, it's been moved. To the team.

Come on, Lindsay! And the story about the Stone of Destiny, the wee magic stain, and it was at Westminster for hundreds of years. It's been used since the 9th century for coronations. And four students stole it on Christmas Day 1950, and they hid it. And it turned up 4 months later at Arbroath Abbey, and it was taken back to Westminster. But after all this turmoil, it ended up, if you want to go and see the Stone of Destiny today, it's on display at the Perth Museum. Well, we got the Corries on the way. I'm always like it about folk music here on the Sounds of Scotland show. It'll be about Simon and Garfunkel as well. There's Ronnie and Roy, the Corries, and the Folker.

Oh, the Corrie's live in concert, taking us away back to the 70s. And the folk are a little inspired there by Simon and Garfunkel. Ellis Cuddy's Fiddle Orchestra are on the way with Cockney Jocks.

with the Scottish Fiddle Orchestra in rare form with Cockney Jocks. Well, how'd you beat that? Well, the one unique thing about Scottish people, we have a great ability to laugh at ourselves. Here's Scotland the what? And I'm proud that I am Scottish.

0: 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I ken folk in metal and they're nothing special, but I'm proud that I am Scottish.
1: They're prickly in Thirsho and in Wick even more so, but I'm proud that I am Scottish.
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0: but I'm proud that I am Scottish.
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3: In Falkirk and Stirling, they cheat when they're curling, but I'm proud that I am Scottish.
1: John O'Groats makes you

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Scotland, the white, and I'm proud. I am Scottish. I certainly am. And so is every other Scotsman knows it. Michael McIntyre said, nobody is more Scottish than the Scots. It's dancing time with Ewan Galloway, Scottish dance band with the Kelvin Grove two-step.

0: Bruce Davis and the great Matt McGinn song. That's off a CD called Sing Me a Song. That's the deluxe double CD edition from Bruce Davis. And you can check out all the artists I play here on the Sounds of Scotland show, on the show's website, thesoundsofscotland.com. There's a links page to a lot of artists that you're able to get CDs from, and you can even download stuff. Nowadays, well, it's time to have a laugh and a half and learn a wee bit of history for the late, great George Duffus.
1: Have you ever heard of the massacre of Glencoe? Well, it's about to be massacred again. You know, it's always pained me. The McDonalds have never forgiven the Campbells, have they? Never have, for the atrocities in Glencoe. That's why I was pleased. I went out for a pint last week and there was Willie Campbell and John McDonald. Best of pals, darts, dominoes, animated conversation. Lovely to see it. The next evening I went into the same pub and McDonald is sitting with a face like thunder. Campbell, obviously bewildered, after two pints he plucked up the courage to ask. He said, "Oh, man, man, you're awful quiet. What on earth is wrong with you?"
2: He says, "Well, if you really want a can, pal, it's actually because of what you Campbells done to us McDonald's in Glencoe, not can."
1: He said, "But man, that was hundreds of years ago." He says, "You can, but I just heard about it yesterday."

great applause for the late George Duffus, all round entertainer, a good MC, comedian, singer. He could do it all with a ballad of Glencoe, taking his way back to 1987 from the Standing Room only CD, or maybe even it was an LP, I think it was, with him getting on the bus. Here's Give Way. And lost in the song. Here on the Sounds of Scotland show with Andy Mack. Good to have you along.

Austin, this song taking us back to 2009. That's off a CD by the same name. Well, it's time to dip into Andy's archives again. And you have a Joe Gordon, Sally Logan, and the Faraway Land.

Joe Gordon and Sally Logan now at Andy's Archives in the faraway land, while Blair Douglas is taking his dancing with waltzing the last

0: 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So drop into the Support and Information Service located at Queen Elizabeth on the atrium, open Monday to Friday, 10 a.m. to 4 p.m.
1: 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Like shortbread, he's nice and sweet. His music will make you tap your feet.
2: Oh, thanks very much, Anne, there from Instuir in Perthshire. Here's your singing all of it. Nessie the Loch Ness Monster.

Turnpike and the Loch Ness Monster. Well, you got to go to Drumnadrochit to see the Loch Ness Monster. It's time we had some pipe music here on the show. This week we got Pipe Major David Hutton with Itchy Fingers, The Mason's Apron, and Clumsy Lover.

great bit of piping there for pipe major David Hutton. Was Itchy Fingers, the Mason's Apron, and the Clumsy Lover. Well, we all remember Eve Graham, a great Scottish singer. She at one time, of course, with the New Seekers. Here she is with the Mountains.

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1: 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It's Dancing Time with the Curry Brothers. And a match just being a real.

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3: Thanks very much, Colin. Well, he's going to take us up to Cornhill in Bamshire, agricultural rural community up there. There's the old Cornhill Mart where the farmers used to gather every week to sell cattle. Here's the story of the old Cornhill Mart. Reminiscing about the old characters of days gone by.

Passion Press, Clydesdale Bank, Northeastern, SAI and the rest. In the kitchen, the last menu has broth and angel whirlies. There was

Campbell singing about the old Cornhill Mart, just near the village of Cornhill up there in Bamshire. Well, the Geary blend of a song sung by Willie Kelman, the last fake.

0: The Gary Blend with Willie Kelman and the last fake Cornhill. And that was about Cornhill down in the Bonnie Borders, down on the English border, actually, just on the River Tweed. Well, that's different for the Cornhill up there in Bampshire. Well, the farming has changed and everything's changed, and we've got to move on and be thankful for what we have today. Here's Sandy Reid with a thought.
1: Be thankful for the present. Appreciate what you've got. Forget the days of long ago, be happy with your lot. And as you look around you and see how others fare, be thankful for your comforts, be thankful for your care. Allow yourselves a little dream of happy younger days, of hopes and plans you cherished as you wandered through life's maze. But never dwell at length upon those days now long since gone. Today is more important for you and everyone. Your friends, your home, your interests all mean so much, it's true. Living for the present will safely see you through. And what about the future, people have been heard to say? But why worry about tomorrow? Tomorrow's another day. So let us see those shoulders back and a smile upon your face, a feeling of well-being as you tackle life's fast pace. Remember these few friendly words as you go on your way. Be thankful for the present. Be thankful for today.
0: And very well said from Sandy Reid. That's off a CD called Words of Wisdom.

Roddy Stewart and an old Scottish waltz. Well, it's time to take your partners for a waltz from this week, Bob Little from the Bonnie Borders with a waltz for Doreen. Come on, grab your sweetie, don't be shy now for a wee round the floor with Bob Little.

Bob Little and a waltz for Doreen. Well, that's about it for this week here on the Sounds of Scotland show. You have yourself a good week. Be good to yourself, be good to each other, and I'll be back next week with lots more of the Sounds of Scotland. Taking us out, Piper Hamish Monroe and Going Home. Remember, local hero. You have yourself a great week. God bless.

Hi there. Nice to meet you. I'm Lindsay, and yes, I'm an alcoholic, but I'm 3 years sober. I'm sober because I came to Alcoholics Anonymous, a safe space where I found understanding, support from people who know what it's like to have problems with alcohol. They've walked in my shoes and built a community that embraces hope and healing. They've got a solution that works, and I'm an example of that. How? Well, we go to meetings, not like the ones on the telly. It's about connecting, sharing our experiences and learning from one another. We talk about our struggles, our victories, and the tools we use to maintain our sobriety. It's so empowering. We get a sponsor, a person who's just a little further ahead of us in our recovery, and we go through the 12-step program of recovery. That's it. But it's not just about getting sober. It's about staying sober. When I came to Alcoholics Anonymous, I had my doubts, but 3 years on, a day at a time, I'm living proof. With incredible support of the most incredible people, the strength I've found within myself and the tools of recovery, I've built a good life for myself, a life I'm proud of. Sobriety isn't just about quitting alcohol. It's about embracing a whole beautiful new way of living. If you're not sure, come and find out. That's perfectly okay. Alcoholics Anonymous provides a warm welcome whether you think you're an alcoholic or just curious to find out more. But if alcohol is costing you more than just money, then there's a seat for you. If you're scared or unsure, I was too. We all were. You're not alone, and you're never alone once you come and join us. There's no interview, no forms to fill in, no questions asked. You just need to come, listen, and that's all you need to do to make a start. It's easy to find us. Visit the Alcoholics Anonymous website or call our Scottish helpline to find us. 0131 225 2727. There are hundreds of meetings a week in Glasgow, so there's a meeting for you and near you. What have you got to lose? Alcoholics Anonymous didn't just save my life, it gave me a life worth living. Give us a call. 0131 225 2727. That call might just set you free. If you're struggling with alcohol, there's hope and healing waiting for you in Alcoholics Anonymous. You're not alone. Maybe see you at a meeting soon.

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